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New York City is the place where they said, hey, babe, take a walk on the

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1: 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And after all this time,

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1: I never take anything for granted. Only a fool maybe takes things for granted. Just because it's here today, it can be gone tomorrow. And that's one thing that you'll never in your life ever have to worry about me. If I'll ever change towards you, because baby, I love you. Girl, I love you just the way you are.

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If you got what it takes, clap your hands, everybody. If you got what it takes, 'cause I'm Curtis Blow, and I want you to know that these are the breaks.